0: Brantley Gilbert on Buzz Country, Country Busby, Countrywide. Hello there, it's me, Mitch Morgan. You're going to like this one. Have you been abducted by aliens? That's right. According to UFO experts, there's some signs that you may have been abducted by aliens and then returned to Earth. Serious stuff here. Number one, do you have unusual scars on your body with a no way to explain how they got there? They're talking about a line, scars, triangular marks, scars in the roof of your mouth, in your nose, or behind your ears. This is real stuff here, UFO thing. Second thing is, do you have a secret feeling that you are special or chosen? Do you feel like you're special? See, this all started with Mr. Rogers. He's the culprit there. You're special just the way you are. Thank you. But it's not true. Then the big wind-up here on this bit. Did you wake up in another place other than where you went to sleep or don't remember even going to bed? Wake up in a different place. That used to happen to me when I was really into wild turkey back in college days. Now the only wild turkeys I have are the ones running around in my backyard.
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0: Scotty McCreery featuring Hootie and the Blowfish on Bottle Rockets. Wait, what are they doing on country? I know, I asked the same thing. 92.5 Buzz Country. Okay, let's look at history, things that happened on this date. Three quick ones here for us this afternoon. 61 years ago, 1965, Keith Richards fell asleep in the early hours of the morning while improvising, noodling around on his new guitar. He was in a hotel room in Clearwater, Florida, probably after, controlled substances. Yeah. When he woke up, he couldn't remember the riff, but then he noticed he left a tape recorder running, played back the opening to the song, I Can't Get No Satisfaction. Isn't that just incredible? Noodling around. And yeah, by the way, those guys are coming out with a new album this year. 85 years old and still rocking, man. Are they an inspiration or an embarrassment? I don't know. Second thing I wanted to mention here is this serious one. 81 years ago, 1945, World War II ended when Germany signed an unconditional surrender in France. And then this one, 308 years ago, back in 1718, city of New Orleans was founded by the French. And right away, right after that, totally inappropriate behavior when during the Mardi Gras celebration, these young ladies started removing their tops, and it's been a problem ever since. Got the forecast coming up in just a little bit. And Morgan Wallen and Old Dominion next on Buzz Country.
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4: Expect a chilly night with areas of frost developing after 2 a.m. and lows around 35. Tomorrow, the frost will clear by 7 a.m., making way for a mostly sunny day with highs near 65. Tomorrow night, anticipate partly cloudy conditions and lows around 45. Saturday brings a slight chance of morning rain showers, but the day will remain mostly sunny with highs near 65 and gusty west winds up to 30 miles per hour. Sunday stays mostly sunny with highs near 59 and a light northwest breeze.

0: 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Got my break here. We'll be right back with Shaboozy. And then this new one from Kelsey Ballerini. It's Baggage, next on Buzz Country.
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0: There goes Brian Martin off into the sunset there on 92.5 Buzz Country. What's your favorite part of the Wisconsin State Fair? I've been going every year for many years here. For me, it's the 4-H exhibits, where you see the young kids put together all of these projects. 4-H teaches kids some, well, skills in leadership, all kinds of things. So it's a great program. So that's my favorite thing. Of course, I also like the shows. That little segue here, see how clever I can be. Bailey Zimmerman is over there at the grandstand stage doing his show, and we gave away a whole bunch of tickets here. 5, 4, 3, 2, 1. And Nick in Beaver Dam has tickets. Abby in the Falls. Rose in Hartford. Rebecca in Slinger. And then Rachel in Oconomowoc. Two tickets, a 5, 4, 3, 2, 1 promotion. Going to be a lot of fun that night. And thanks once again to our sponsors for the show. Jackson Heating and Air Conditioning and Hardware, and also Surefire Heating and Air Conditioning in Horicon. 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

There's Scotty McCreary. See you tonight. Wait, we can't do that. It's my bowling night. 92.5 Buzz Country. Did you hear this song? The song's coming up in just a moment. Here, first do the commercial, then do the song. Very, see, Radio 101 hitting me again here. Ted Turner died yesterday after a battle with dementia, 87 years old. And, you know, he was the founder of CNN. Ted Turner was the godfather of cable news. Started the whole thing back in the day. He did CNN, TNT, Turner Classic Movies, and Cartoon Network. Now, after he sold all of this stuff here, he didn't really like the way it was going, CNN and everything. He used to frequently say that the Cartoon Network had more viewers than CNN. See, when you got a lot of money, you can talk like that. It was estimated, he had five children with his first wife, went on to marry two more times. His last and most famous marriage was Jane Fonda, 1991 to 2001. He was said to be worth

0: worth almost $3 billion. But after the situation with Jane Fonda, he was worth a lot less than that. Okay, let's take care of business here. And then it's Cody Johnson and Jelly Roll, Heart of Stone.
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girl used to swing right there. I still see her pink bow and her brown hair. She's in the big city now, but she still calls home.

0: Thomas Rhett, Jordan Davis, in A Bad Life on 92.5 Buzz Country. Well, let's see a few other things going on in country music on this date in history. 2011, Carrie Underwood, she attended her 10-year high school reunion in Oklahoma. 10 years, Carrie Underwood. Do you go to your reunions? You should, really, because it's a lot of work setting those. So first, you got to try and find everybody. Second of all, a lot of people don't want to come because it costs too much. And then all of that. I've been on the committee for high school reunions because I was the vice president of the class. So you got to kind of stay involved there. So, but I don't like those people. Go anyway. And some people will say, well, I'm not coming unless it's a sit-down dinner. You see, problem is now I'm planning this thing. You get pizza. And that's it. Okay, cheap tap beer. All right, you got to compromise somewhere. All right, let's go from beer to cigarettes. 20 cigarettes. Morgan Wallen is next.
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1: Expect a chilly night with areas of frost developing after 2 a.m. and lows around 35. Tomorrow, the frost will clear by 7 a.m., making way for a mostly sunny day with highs near 65. Tomorrow night, anticipate partly cloudy conditions and lows around 45. Saturday brings a slight chance of morning rain showers, but the day will remain mostly sunny with highs near 65 and gusty west winds up to 30 miles per hour. Sunday stays mostly sunny with highs near 59 and a light northwest breeze.

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0: Miranda Lambert, Chris Stapleton, and a song to sing. And they sing that one well here on Buzz Country. Well, I had to, speaking of Miranda Lambert here, I had a couple of Miranda Lambert a couple of facts to talk about here. It was on this date, 2013, Miranda's song Mama's Broken Heart became her fifth number one song. And then the very same day in 2021, so what is that, 5 years ago, Miranda Lambert sold her 5,800 square foot, five bedroom home in Nashville for just about $3 million. I don't know about you. I would not want to live in one of those 6,000 square foot homes and all that stuff. Of course, the woman I'm married to certainly would, you know. Heck, are you kidding? 6,000 feet, and they'd have to be like a dozen Beamers in the front yard. Designer dresses, you know the deal. Okay, hon, it's okay. I'm just going to go sleep in the shed. I'll just feel much better about it. Russell Dickerson is on the way, and then Kane Brown next on Buzz Country, and they're giving me the sign. You're done, pal. Oh, okay. I'll see you tomorrow afternoon.
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